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6: Mostly clear skies this evening. Temperatures down around 60 in the overnight. Then tomorrow, increasing clouds for your Sunday. Could see an afternoon shower, a high near 82. Showers late Sunday night into Monday morning. Cloudy skies on Monday, gradually becoming sunny and a high near 86.
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1: Mostly clear skies this evening. Temperatures down around 60 in the overnight. Then tomorrow, increasing clouds for your Sunday. Could see an afternoon shower, a high near 82. Showers late Sunday night into Monday morning. Cloudy skies on Monday, gradually becoming sunny and a high near 86.
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Just a perfect day. 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
6: Mostly clear skies this evening. Temperatures down around 60 in the overnight. Then tomorrow, increasing clouds for your Sunday. Could see an afternoon shower, a high near 82. Showers late Sunday night into Monday morning. Cloudy skies on Monday, gradually becoming sunny and a high near 86.
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0: 92.9 and 96.9 EHM, Long Island weather.
1: Mostly clear skies this evening. Temperatures down around 60 in the overnight. Then tomorrow, increasing clouds for your Sunday. Could see an afternoon shower, a high near 82. Showers late Sunday night into Monday morning. Cloudy skies on Monday, gradually becoming sunny and a high near 86.
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0: 92.9 and 96.9 EHM, Long Island weather.
1: Clear skies during the overnight with temperatures down around 60. Later on today, increasing clouds for your Sunday. Could see a shower in the afternoon. Temperatures right around 82 as your high. Then for tonight, showers after 8, going down to a low of 67. Tomorrow, clouds gradually becoming mostly sunny, a high near 86. And for Tuesday, looking good, sunshine and a high of 83.
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3: Clear skies during the overnight with temperatures down around 60. Later on today, increasing clouds for your Sunday. Could see a shower in the afternoon. Temperatures right around 82 as your high. Then for tonight, showers after 8, going down to a low of 67. Tomorrow, clouds gradually becoming mostly sunny, a high near 86. And for Tuesday, looking good, sunshine and a high of 83.
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3: A little bit cooler this weekend, not much though. 79 or so for Saturday and Sunday. Strong chance of rain on Monday.
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3: Clear skies during the overnight with temperatures down around 60. Later on today, increasing clouds for your Sunday. Could see a shower in the afternoon. Temperatures right around 82 as your high. Then for tonight, showers after 8, going down to a low of 67. Tomorrow, clouds gradually becoming mostly sunny, a high near 86. And for Tuesday, looking good, sunshine and a high of 83.
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1: 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It's the EHM Breakfast Show with Harry. 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
2: Clear skies during the overnight with temperatures down around 60. Later on today, increasing clouds for your Sunday. Could see a shower in the afternoon. Temperatures right around 82 as your high. Then for tonight, showers after 8, going down to a low of 67. Tomorrow, clouds gradually becoming mostly sunny, a high near 86. And for Tuesday, looking good, sunshine and a high of 83.
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4: 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And why are young boys getting sucked in? I'm Marty Peterson.
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Good morning. Acoustic Sunrise is on. I'm Finn. I play B-sides and rarities, cover songs, live tracks, stripped-down favorites, and laid-back classics. It's a real location on a map. It's called Copperhead Road. Steve Earle was inspired to write a song about it, and here it is.

0: 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All I Want Is to Be Your Girl, as performed live by Holly Miranda. In that set of acoustic sunrise music, John Prine preceded that with Souvenirs. It was Copperhead Road from Steve Earle that we heard, and the Pretenders started the program on this Sunday morning with Kid. Blind Melon and the Rolling Stones kick off our next set. Thanks for joining us.
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Good morning. I'm Finn with Acoustic Sunrise. If you'd like to communicate, you could do so via email today. I'm Finn at WEHM.com. Lore has it that Cat Stevens was in a used bookstore one day, picked up a book of children's hymns, and was inspired to write this song.

Long Island's home for music lovers, 92.9 and 96.9 EHM. Kind of a schoolyard feel on that track from Jack White, We're Going to Be Friends. The kids are all right from Pete Townsend.

0: preceded that, Regina Spektor in the set with Fidelity. These Days from Paul Westerberg played. Cat Stevens gave us Morning Has Broken. I Want You Back from K.T. Tunstall was in the set. The Rolling Stones did Wild Horses from the Stripped album, and No Rain from Blind Melon is how we started everything off. Dawes and Greg Allman take us to 8 o'clock next.
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Good morning, I'm Finn with Acoustic Sunrise. I play B-sides and rarities, cover songs, live tracks, stripped-down favorites, and laid-back classics. A little bit of a protest song now from Patti Smith.

0: Long Island's home for music lovers, 92.9 and 96.9 EHM, with a deeper cut on Acoustic Sunrise from Riley Walker, that was The West Wind. Love from John Lennon played, Patti Smith gave us People of the Power, and Oasis's Liam Gallagher sang the first song of the set, Champagne Supernova. You're Gonna Make Me Lonesome When You Go, but not performed by Bob Dylan. That's how we start our next set. Stay with us.
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0: Thank you. 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

92.9 and 96.9 EHM. Good morning, I'm Finn. If you'd like to reach out, you can do so via email today. I'm Finn at WEHM.com. Yesterday on the program, we played Johnny Cash from American 5. This one is from American 6. Both posthumous releases, both haunting, both beautiful. This one is called Ain't No Grave.

body down. Well, look way down the river, and what do you think I see? I see a band of angels, and they're coming after me. Ain't no grave can hold my body down. 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Well, look down yonder, Gabriel. 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But Gabriel, don't you blow your trumpet till you hear from me. There ain't no grave can hold my body down.

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The Wallflowers stopped just short of calling their compilation album a best of. Instead, they called it a collection. Released in 2005, we have a deeper cut now from the Wallflowers. It's the acoustic version of God Says Nothing Back.

Long Island's home for music lovers, 92.9 and 96.9 EHM. Declan McKenna's release was called Secret, Profane, and Sugarcane. You probably don't recognize that. How about if I told you Elvis Costello's release was called Secret, Profane, and Sugarcane? Same guy, just a stage name. Femme Fatale from Elvis Costello is what we heard on Acoustic Sunrise this morning. Nils Lofgren in the set with Keith Don't Go. God Says Nothing Back from the Wallflowers played. Suzanne Vega did When Heroes Go Down. It was Ain't No Grave from Johnny Cash before that. Fake Plastic Trees from Radiohead played. Jackson Brown did Redneck Friend. And You're Gonna Make Me Lonesome When You Go is performed by Sean Colvin this time around. That's how we started the long set of Acoustic Sunrise music. There's one more hour of stripped down favorites and laid back classics coming. World Party recorded live here in our studios, and Fleetwood Mac with an unplugged version of Landslide next.

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Good morning, I'm Finn with Acoustic Sunrise. I play B-sides and rarities, cover songs, live tracks, stripped-down favorites, and laid-back classics. This next track was popularized by Steve Winwood. Warren Zevon took a stab at it. It's Back in the High Life Again on a Sunday.

0: Long Island's home for music lovers, 92.9 and 96.9 EHM. The late, great Amy Winehouse with Valerie just there. Went to see the Gypsy from Bob Dylan, preceded that. Warren Zevon did Back in the High Life again this time. It was live at the top of the 9 o'clock hour singing I Alone. Paul Simon and the Jayhawks are in our next set. Also Pearl Jam. Stay with us.
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Good morning. I'm Finn with Acoustic Sunrise. 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

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Jackie Greene performed as a tween. He was a child prodigy. For Miles and Montauk, we're hearing Mr. Greene now with I Don't Live in a Dream.

Now, there's supposed to be a guitar solo right here, so if you can just sort of imagine it, it's kind of, you know, it's kind of like a blues guitar solo. You got it. Okay.

0: Long Island's home for music lovers, 92.9 and 96.9 EHM. David Rawlings and Gillian Welch on Rock of Ages. Long before the tragedy broke their studio to pieces, they gave us Hell Amongst the Yearlings. Southbound from Allman Brothers was in the set. Jackie Greene did I Don't Live in a Dream. I Still Haven't Found What I'm Looking For from U2 played. Coldplay did Trouble. It was Better Man from Pearl Jam. And Paul Simon in the set was Slip Sliding Away. Bad Time from the Jayhawks started everything off. That does it for Acoustic Sunrise. We're back next Saturday morning with more stripped-down favorites and laid-back classics. Led Zeppelin and Grantley Phillips help us change gears and get to 10 o'clock next.
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92.9 and 96.9 EHM. Good morning. I'm Finn. If you'd like to reach me, try email today, finn@wehm.com. The mid-90s was a big time in the music industry. Grunge was blowing up, hip-hop was becoming a thing, and the guys from Golden Smog were stepping out on their own to make music that sounds like this.

0: 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The most recent release from Death Cab for Cutie is out now. Stone Over Water is the new music in the new music bin that we just played for you. The Thrill Is Gone from B.B. King played. 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Grab a hoodie, a t-shirt, a beanie, a ball cap, or even a coffee mug. It's a great conversation starter when it's got the EHM logo on it. You never know who you'll run into at the next concert. Cracker and Police kick off our next set. Thanks for joining us.
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Fontaine's DC may not be the biggest band on the planet right now, but they have a rabid following online. For Pete and Patchogue, here's Starburster from Fontaine's DC.

0: Long Island's home for music lovers, 92.9 and 96.9 EHM. It only took them 12 years to get back in the new music bin. The album is coming August 28th. The Alabama Shakes preview track we just heard is I Feel Hope Coming. Superman from R.E.M. was in the set. Fontaine's D.C. did Starburster. We heard Higher Ground from Stevie Wonder and The Great Divide from Noah Kahan. The Police gave us King of Pain before that, and Get Off This from Cracker started the long set of EHM music. David Bowie and Spoon help us get to 11 o'clock next.
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92.9 and 96.9 EHM. Good morning, I'm Finn. If you'd like to communicate, you could do so via email today, finn@wehm.com. Susan Tedeschi is currently touring with a new album, and her husband, the Tedeschi Trucks Band, is on tour. From a solo effort from Susan Tedeschi back in 98, we're listening to It Hurts So Bad on EHM.

0: Long Island's home for music lovers, 92.9 and 96.9 EHM. No question, Jack White is one of the most prolific performers of the 21st century. His most recent album is called Frozen Charlotte. We heard the track Dollar Bill. Stir It Up from Bob Marley and the Wailers played. Susan Tedeschi did It Hurt So Bad, and Never Let Me Down Again from Depeche Mode started the 11 o'clock hour. INXS and the late great Sinead O'Connor are in our next set, and we'll hear from Monrovia as well.
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If you missed him opening for Camp, you still have a chance to catch Monrovia playing September 15th at Brooklyn Steel. The singer of Heavy Foot will be playing for you. The Liberian-born Tennessean is on now.

0: Long Island's home for music lovers, 92.9 and 96.9 EHM. Kurt Vile makes his residence just outside of Philadelphia. He's so inspired by the city of brotherly love that he named his album Philadelphia's Been Good to Me. Chance to Bleed, the song from Kurt Vile's most recent release, is what we just heard. Squeeze gave us Pulling Muscles. It was New York from St. Vincent before that. Jerry Garcia in there with Deal. Heavy Foot from Monrovia was in the set. In Excess did What You Need. And Emperor's New Clothes from Sinead O'Connor is how we started everything off. It's been a pleasure hanging with you. My name's Finn. Vinnie Marino's in next.
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0: 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Something new there from Leon Bridges, Light the Way. His new album, Happiness Anytime, will be out on September 25th. Springsteen before that, 10th Avenue Freeze Out, Neil Young from Harvest Moon, From Hank to Hendrix, Prince, Raspberry Beret, Amy Winehouse, Back to Black, and Bob Dylan, a song that was only available as a single until it showed up on his Greatest Hits Volume 1, Positively 4th Street. I'm Vinny Marino. 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

You know, where people play games with the night. It was too hot to sleep. I followed the sound of a jukebox coming from up the levee. All of a sudden, I could hear somebody whistling from right behind me. I turned around and she said,

Take a picture of this. The fields are empty. Abandoned 59 Chevy. Laying in the back seat, listening.

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1: 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I said, no, I like it.

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You're in the middle of another long set of EHM music for Phil and Ronkonkoma, John Batiste.

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This long set of EHM music continues for Janine in Wading River, Death Cab for Cutie.

Long Island's home for music lovers, 92.9 and 96.9 EHM. That new one from The Revivalists, Heartstop. The band's latest album is called Get It Honest. Pretenders before that, Back on the Chain Gang. Death Cab for Cutie, Riptides. Dire Straits from

0: Making Movies, Skate Away, John Batiste, I Need You. Pete Davidson has a video podcast on Netflix called The Pete Davidson Show. And this week, his guest was John Batiste. Very interesting conversation. Robbie Robertson, Somewhere Down the Crazy River, and Tom Petty, Leave Virginia Alone. EHM weather, sunny today, highs around 80, tonight mostly cloudy, maybe some showers, down to 67 for tomorrow, showers, humid, high of 79. Tomorrow night, partly cloudy, lows in the upper 60s, and for Tuesday, sunny, high in the lower 80s. I'm Vinnie Marino. In the next long set of EHM music, The Beatles, The Cure, and Bonnie Raitt on 92.9 and 96.9 EHM.
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This long set of EHM music continues for Tom and Center Reach, R.L. Burnside.

she asked me why, I just went on and told her. 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

0: Out. Bonnie Raitt before that, her version of Runaway. R.L. Burnside, It's Bad, You Know. The Cure from Disintegration, Love Song, The Duke Spirit, The Step and the Walk, and The Beatles, All You Need Is Love. 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I'm Vinny Marino. 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

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You're in the middle of another long set of EHM music for Stephanie in Holbrook, Randy Carlisle.

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0: Long Island's home for music lovers, 92.9 and 96.9 EHM. That new one from Beck, Ride Lonesome, which is also the name of his new album, comes out on September 18th. Paul Simon before that, title track from Graceland. Goose, Good to Be. Santana from Santana 3, No One to Depend On. Brandi Carlile, Human. 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And Smashing Pumpkins, Today. EHM weather, we got a nice day today, mostly sunny, high around 80. Tonight, mostly cloudy, maybe some showers, down to 67. For tomorrow, showers, humid, high in the lower 80s. Tomorrow night, partly cloudy, lows in the upper 60s. And for Tuesday, nice day, sunny, highs in the lower 80s. I'm Vinnie Marino. In the next long set of EHM music, Peter Gabriel, Lenny Kravitz, and Fountains of Wayne on 92.9 and 96.9. 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

0: Long Island's home for music lovers, 92.9 and 96.9 EHM. That's new from Role Model, High Hopes, 3000. His driver's license says Tucker Pillsbury. Cars before that, Just What I Needed, Fountains of Wayne on Utopia Parkway. Lenny Kravitz, Let Love Rule, Sharon Jones and the Dap Kings, Make It Good to Me. And Peter Gabriel, the New Blood version of Salisbury Hill. I'm Vinnie Marino. Do you have the TuneIn app? Well, why not? You need to have that. That way you can take EHM with you wherever you go. 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Look for the TuneIn app, download it, install it, look for WEHM, and lock it in. Coming up in the next long set of EHM music, Elvis Costello, Love, and Coldplay on 92.9 and 96.9 EHM.
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You're in the middle of another long set of EHM music for Ida in East Hampton. Casey Musgraves.

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0: Long Island's home for music lovers, 92.9 and 96.9 EHM. The latest there from Noah Kahan, Doors. His latest album is called The Great Divide. REM, Can't Get There From Here. Coldplay and Paradise. Love, Alone Again, Or from Forever Changes. One of those must-have albums. Kacey Musgraves, Dry Spell. Elvis Costello from this year's Model, The Beat. And Doves, Here It Comes. EHM weather, sunny today, highs around 80. Tonight, mostly cloudy, maybe some showers in the evening, down to 67. Tomorrow, showers, humid, highs in the lower 80s. Tomorrow night, partly cloudy, lows in the upper 60s. And for Tuesday, sunny, highs in the lower 80s. I'm Vinny Marino in the next long set of EHM music, The Jam, Sly and the Family Stone, and You Too on 92.9 and 96.9 EHM.
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0: 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Latest there from U2, Street of Dreams. No word on a new album yet, but probably pretty soon. Sly and the Family Stone before that, Hot Fun in the Summertime. Joan Osborne, Make You Feel My Love. The Jam, That's Entertainment. Gomez, How We Operate. And the Beatles, the love soundtrack version of Lady Madonna. October 2nd, look for a super deluxe box set for Rubber Soul. New remix of the album, the mono version as well, the U.S. stereo version, which was different from the U.K. version, and a whole bunch of other stuff. It's expensive, like all the Beatles box sets, but if you gotta have it, you gotta have it. I'm Vinny Marino. 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

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This long set of EHM music continues for Tony in West Hampton Beach, Mumford & Sons with Chris Stapleton.

He is my final serenade. He is a gun and he is a blade. He is a picture that I saved for too long. He is my credit card and keys, and the reason I won't find peace. He is a song I should not complete.

0: Long Island's home for music lovers, 92.9 and 96.9 EHM. That new one from Phoebe Bridgers, Lost Boys. Her new album is called Lost Weekend. Marshall Crenshaw before that, side one, track one from his debut album, There She Goes Again is the song. Mumford & Sons with Chris Stapleton here. The Who from Who's Next, Getting in Tune. Michael Kiwanuka, One More Night. Tanita Tickerum, Twistin' My Sobriety. First time I played that on the radio, I was doing overnights at a rock station in New Jersey, and it just sounded perfect at 3 in the morning. And the Black Crowes, She Talks to Angels. EHM weather, mostly cloudy tonight, maybe some showers, down to 67. For tomorrow, showers, humid, highs in the lower 80s. Tomorrow night, partly cloudy, lows in the upper 60s, and we got a nice day on Tuesday, sunny, highs in the lower 80s. That's going to do it for me, Vinny Marino. Have a great week. I will speak to you next Saturday at noon. Jared's up next. We'll get him started with another long set of EHM music, including Cracker, Dave Matthews Band, and David Bowie on 92.9 and 96.9 EHM.
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Jared Anderson taking over. Hello. How are you? I hope you're great. 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This is Teenage Fan Club. Ain't That Enough?

0: Long Island's home for music lovers, 92.9 and 96.9 AM. That's new Pete Yorn. It's called All the Beauty. That's the title track to Pete's latest album. Played you David Bowie's Heroes before that. Ain't That Enough from Teenage Fan Club. Satellites by Ricky Lee Jones. Dave Matthews Band, You and Me. A Wonderful World, Beautiful People, Jimmy Cliff, and Low from Cracker. 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Another long set of EHM music coming up. We'll kick things off with one from Tracy Chapman and Eric Clapton. Got Jeff Tweedy, Pink Floyd, and much more coming up. 92.9 and 96.9 EHM.
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5: Local car dealer Buzz Chu was at lunch with some other dealers when the topic turned to test drives. One guy told about an eager new salesman he had. On his third day, a man appeared in the showroom and asked to drive an SUV. When it left the lot, the guy asked if they could drive through town. New salesman told him, wherever you'd like to go. A few minutes later, the guy parks, excuses himself, and returns with a bag of dry cleaning, throws it in the back. A few blocks later, the guy pulls over to a supermarket, returns with a bag of groceries. The salesman's amused, but says nothing. Next stop, a florist. Finally, the salesman suggests they return to the dealership. He asked the guy how he liked the SUV. Loved it, the guy says. Asked about a trade-in. The guy says he doesn't actually have one, but he'll be back when the time comes. Grabs his stuff, says a quick thanks, and jumps into a waiting Uber. Buzz Chu, Chevy Cadillac, Southampton. They've seen it all.
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92.9 and 96.9 EHM. Did you get out to the movies this weekend? That new Spider-Man movie, Brand New Day, brought a lot of people out, making a ton of money. The Odyssey hanging in there, number two financially at the box office. Toy Story 5, One Night Only. Minions and Monsters in the top five. Super Troopers 3 kind of hanging out there near sixth. That was released last week. Let us know if you saw anything good. WEHM.com. Here's one from Jeff Tweedy. This is Enough.

92.9 and 96.9 EHM. Let's go across the pond for this one. Declan McKenna, he's just 27 years old from London, England. Here's one from Declan called Beautiful Faces.

0: Long Island's home for music lovers, 92.9 and 96.9 AM. Brandi Carlile, Life on the Run, heard London Calling from The Clash before that. Declan McKenna's Beautiful Faces, Great Gig in the Sky, Pink Floyd, Jeff Tweedy with Enough. We played Splendid Isolation from Warren Zevon, and Tracy Chapman and Eric Clapton teaming up for Give Me One Reason. Let's take a look at your Long Island weather forecast. Our low tonight will drop down to the mid-60s. It'll remain mostly cloudy through the evening. Tomorrow, good rain chance. We warm up to the middle 80s. Tuesday, similar temperatures, but we will see some sunshine on Tuesday when we get back to the mid-80s. Coming up, we'll hear the Avett Brothers, Prince, Bruce Springsteen, and much, much more. 92.9 and 96.9 EHM.
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0: Long Island's home for music lovers, 92.9 and 96.90 HM. Paul McCartney, Lost Horizon, that's off of the Boys of Dungeon Lane. Bruce Springsteen, Because of the Night, heard Private Conversation from Lyle Lovett. Sign of the Times, that was Prince, the Avett Brothers, Down with the Shine, and Till the End of the Day, Ray Davis and Alex Chilton. 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I can buy those tickets right now through Ticketmaster. Sheryl Crow's on the way, Stevie Ray Vaughan, the Rolling Stones, and a whole bunch more. Some fun surprises in the next set. 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

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Well, a little bit ago, we played a new one from Paul McCartney. So let's do one for all the Stones fans now from their new album. Can you believe Paul McCartney and the Stones are still making new music? Here's the Stones off of Foreign Tongues. This is In the Stars.

92.9 and 96.9 AM. Tame Impala's get a few more United States dates. They'll be in the middle of the country and then on the West Coast. And then in October, they start their run in Australia. Here's Tame Impala with Feels Like We Only Go Backward.

0: Long Island's home for music lovers, 92.9 and 96.9 AM. They're the Revivalists. That's Heart Stop. The Pretenders, Don't Get Me Wrong. Before that, Tame Impala, Feels Like We Only Go Backwards. Mr. Blue Sky, Electric Light Orchestra. We played the Rolling Stones' new one, In the Stars. Lenny from Stevie Ray Vaughan. Every Day's a Winding Road from Sheryl Crow. Got that set going just a bit ago. Let's see here. Our low temperature tonight will drop down to about 64 degrees. It'll remain cloudy through the evening. Tomorrow, mostly overcast. Good chance at a rain shower and a high temperature in the mid-80s. Back to the mid-80s on Tuesday, but we should see quite a bit of sunshine on Tuesday. Elvis Costello coming up, Amy Winehouse, The Cure, and more. 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

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Here's Johnny Lang. This one's called Lie to Me.

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Long Island's home for music lovers, 92.9 and 96.9 EHM. Teenage Fan Club has a new album coming out in October. That was called Day in the Sun. Their new album will be called Do Not Dare to Dream. Heard Neil Young and Crazy Horse. Come on, baby, let's go downtown. Lie to Me from Johnny Lang. Just Like Heaven from The Cure. We played Amy Winehouse, You Know I'm No Good, and Pump It Up from Elvis Costello. Want to remind you, you've got an opportunity to win a carload pass to the Hamptons Classic Horse Show right now at WEHM.com. 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

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You are in the middle of a one-hour-long set of EHM music. You deserve it, too. You get a whole bunch of songs in a row to keep rolling through here. 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

0: Long Island's home for music lovers, 92.9 and 96.9 HM. Jesse Wells' new tune, Won't You Come Out Tonight? Peter Gabriel in Your Eyes right before that, This Time for Real from Chet Faker. Leave On from Elton John. We heard I Don't Live Here Anymore from War on Drugs. The Bodines brought us Fade Away. Amy Mann's Save Me in that set, too. Let's take a look at your Long Island weather forecast. Our low tonight settles down around 64 degrees. Cloudy through the night. Tomorrow, got a rain chance, warming up a little bit more into the upper 80s. Tuesday, we're back into the mid 80s and could see some sunshine. So that will feel nice after presumably a cloudy day on Monday. Bob Dylan's on the way. Moby, Tom Odell and the Lumineers all coming up. A lot of good stuff right around the corner. 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

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Thanks to Jerrica in East Hampton reaching out to us, requesting a Moby track. Here you go, Jerrica. This one's called What Does My Heart Feel So Bad?

Long Island's home for music lovers, 92.9 and 96.9 EHM, as we roll through another one-hour-long set of EHM music. That was Tom O'Dell and the Lumineers. Can all lovers just be friends? Bang a gong, get it on, T-Rex. Why Does My Heart Feel So Bad from Moby? That was a request for Jerrica in East Hampton. Mark Knopfler and Emmylou Harris brought us So Far Away. We played Graffiti 6, Stare Into the Sun, Bob Dylan's Like a Rolling Stone. 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

92.9 and 96.9 EHM, getting a few requests and some interaction this hour, so thank you. Let's get to one for Charlie. Charlie's in Babylon this evening. Requested a Johnny Blue Skies and the Dark Clouds track. Good request. Here's Situation.

called Lost Weekend. Check it out this weekend if you can. I am going to play Phoebe Bridgers, but I'm going to pump fake you and go back in the catalog a little bit. Not from her new album. This one's from Strangers in the Alps. That came out in 2017. Here's Motion Sickness.

0: Long Island's home for music lovers, 92.9 and 96.9 AM. Def Cab for Cutie, new song, that's Stone Over Water from their new album, I Built You a Tower. Neil Finn and Friends, Don't Dream It's Over. Heard Phoebe Bridgers, Motion Sickness, Duncan from Paul Simon. Situation, Johnny Blue Skies and the Dark Clouds, requested music for Charlie. Heard Joey from Concrete Blonde and Waltz Number 2 by Elliot Smith. Let's take a look at that Long Island weather forecast. Low temperature tonight dips down to about 64 degrees. Cloudy skies tonight. Good rain chance tomorrow, mostly overcast as we reach the mid-80s. And then Tuesday, mid-80s again, but some sunshine, it looks like. I'm Jared Anderson. Have a great rest of your night and a great week ahead. I'll chat with you next weekend if you're around. Already looking forward to that very much. The next set of EHM music features John Lennon, the Talking Heads, the Beach Boys, and more. 92.9 and 96.9 EHM.
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